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0: for you called Grenade. Benson Boone's coming up. Benson's clip for Mr. Electric Blue will be screened as part of the Shorts Music Videos program at the Tribeca Festival in New York this month. Benson roasts himself in the video. In one scene, he's selling ice cream, and a little girl says, "Hey, you're that guy that sings beautiful things." When Benson smiles and says, "I sure am, thank you very much," the girl replies, "Your music is terrible."
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0: How do I live? Not as well as Leanne Rimes. The U.S. Postal Service will release 10 new Barbie stamps this summer. The new stamp set will feature the Barbie doll dressed in 10 outfits depicting different occupations. Barbie stamps will be forever stamps, meaning they'll be equal to the value of the current first-class mail one-ounce prize, which is set at 78 cents each. The new Barbie stamps are expected to be released on July 11th. 2026 National Barbie Doll Collectors Convention in Austin, Texas.
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5: Here's the breeze weatherology forecast for the Albert Lea area. Partly cloudy tonight with a low of 64. Southeasterly winds 5 to 10 miles per hour. Chance of thunderstorms tomorrow, high of 83, mainly cloudy skies. Cloudy skies expected tomorrow night. Chance for storms, lows of a low around 64. A meteorologist will report a 94.9, the breeze. Right now, it's 85 degrees.

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1: Here's your Kate weatherology forecast for the Albert Lea area. Partly cloudy skies tonight with a low of 64. Southeasterly winds 5 to 10 miles per hour. Cloudy skies with a few peaks of sun tomorrow. Chance of thunderstorms. Daytime highs approaching 83. Cloudy skies expected tomorrow night. Chance of thunderstorms 64. And meteorologist Paul Lockwood and Kate 1450. Right now, it's 85 degrees.
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0: Justin Bieber's popularity has grown like daisies. Steve Anderson just ahead of Fergie. Fergie unexpectedly showing up at the American Music Awards to accept an award with the Black Eyed Peas bandmates as fans begging for a reunion. Fergie officially left the Seas in 2018. Her appearance with the group on the AMAs was the first time they've been publicly seen together in years. On online comments, fans called for Fergie to rejoin the group. Fergie, please come back to the BEP. We all need this, wrote one. We need Fergie back to BEP, wrote another. On Fergie's Instagram account, another fan wrote, this four together could make the world a happier place again.
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0: to make sure I'm not overusing my gas.
1: The average gallon of gas now $4.22, according to AAA, an increase of $1.26 per gallon since the war began.
2: ABC's Olivia Rubin. Defense Secretary Pete Hegseth attended a ceremony in France today, marking the 82nd anniversary of D-Day. The speech at the Normandy American Cemetery, Hegseth warned of modern threats and urging governments to act.
3: America!

0: breach when it matters. An urgent manhunt in Toledo, Ohio, for a suspect or suspects after multiple people were shot during a festival. You're listening to ABC News.
1: 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Here's your case, weather only forecast for the other Lee area. Partly cloudy skies tonight with a low of 64. Southeasterly winds 5 to 10 miles per hour. Cloudy skies with a few peaks of sun tomorrow. Chance of thunderstorms. Daytime highs approaching 83. Cloudy skies expected tomorrow night. Chance of thunderstorms 64. I'm meteorologist Laura Lockwood on Kate 1450. Right now, it's 85 degrees.
2: I see a great need in my community.
0: After
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0: people were shot near a festival this evening, police say
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0: Of joining thousands second of other volunteers. 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
0: Now the second drone attack of the city in many days. More missiles and drones fired by Iran toward Bahrain.
2: Wait,
0: this afternoon.
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0: 5 weeks after winning the Kentucky Derby, Golden Tempo, the winner today. 158th running of the Belmont Stakes. This is ABC News.
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1: Taylor's written and recorded the song for Toy Story 5 called I Knew It, I Knew You. Film hits theaters June 19th. Taylor wrote on Instagram, she's always dreamed of getting to write for these characters, and she's adored since she was a five-year-old kid watching the first Toy Story movie. She fell instantly in love with Toy Story 5, and she was lucky enough to see it in its early stages. And she wrote the song as soon as she got home from the screening. Sometimes you just know.
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0: program of her new album, Confessions 2, is a love letter to dance music and to all the spaces and communities that create it or enjoy it. But in the same post, she recommends that when listening to the album, people not gather together. Madonna was asked to describe the ideal way we should listen to Confessions 2. By yourself, with nobody around and no distractions, from start to finish, she replies, that's the most respectful way to listen to the album.
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1: Here's The Breeze with our OG forecast for the elderly area. Partly cloudy tonight with a low of 64. Southeasterly winds 5 to 10 miles per hour. Chance of thunderstorms tomorrow, high of 83, mainly cloudy skies. Cloudy skies expected tomorrow night. Chance for storms, lows of a lot around 64. A meteorologist for a Lockwood, 94.9, The Breeze. Right now, it's 85 degrees.
4: $5,000 in the US are now spending on gas. $5,000 in the US are now spending on gas. $5,000 in the US are now spending on gas. $5,000 in the US are now spending on gas. $5,000 in the US are now 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US are now spending on gas. $5,000 in the US are now spending on gas. $5,000 in the US are now spending on gas. $5,000 in the US are now spending on gas. $5,000 in the US are now spending on gas. $5,000 in the US are now spending on gas. $5,000 in the US are now spending on gas. $5,000 in the US are now spending on gas. $5,000 in the US are now spending on gas. $5,000 in the US are now spending on gas. $5,000 in the US are now spending on gas. $5,000 in the US are now spending on gas. $5,000 in the US are now spending on gas. $5,000 in the US are now spending on gas. $5,000 in the US are now sp

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0: with a smile. The only way to go for Bruno Mars and Lady Gaga. This is Steve Anderson. Lady Gaga's Mayhem Ball Tour out-earned everyone else for the first half of the year. That's according to Billboard Box Score, which tracks concert earnings. In their mid-year top tours chart, Gaga ranked number one, taking in just over $236 million and selling 1.2 million tickets. That's the biggest mid-year gross in the history of Box Score.
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0: The U.S. military says it targeted Iranian radar sites and shot down several Iranian drones near the Strait of Hormuz. The Pentagon also says U.S. forces helped shoot down incoming Iranian missiles and drones fired toward Kuwait and Bahrain.
1: Meanwhile, the administration is looking to increase economic pressure on Iran. A source tells ABC News the U.S. Treasury Department is planning to use Iranian assets to help rebuild and repair any future damage caused by Iran in the Gulf. That could include frozen Iranian assets as well as ships the U.S. has seized.
0: ABC's Michelle Franzen. The Israeli Defense Forces now say they've taken out a top Hamas military leader in a strike on Gaza City to date. Health officials say there are at least seven people that were killed in that strike. Kentucky Derby winner Golden Tempo crossed the finish line first in today's 158th running of the Belmont Stakes. This is ABC News.
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0: music speaks to you, changes you, bringing you great music for a better day. 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

0: Stop explains why their album Rumors continues to resonate with new generations of fans. 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
4: Here's the Breeze weatherology forecast for the Elder Pony area. Partly cloudy tonight with a low of 64. Southeasterly winds 5 to 10 miles per hour. Chance of thunderstorms tomorrow, high of 83, rain of cloudy skies. Cloudy skies expected tomorrow night. Chance for storms, lows of a low of around 64. Tomorrow is below 24.9 degrees. Right now, it's 85 degrees.
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2: Here's your heat weatherology forecast for the Upper Bay Area. Partly cloudy skies, tonight below 64. Southeasterly winds 5 to 10 miles per hour. Cloudy skies with a few peaks of sun tomorrow. Chance of thunderstorms, daytime highs approaching 83. Cloudy skies expected tomorrow night. Chance of thunderstorms, 64. I'm meteorologist Laura Lockwood in Case 1450. Right now, it's 85 degrees.
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be responsible and respect the other people. 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

0: on News Patrol with me, Steve Anderson. Teddy is teaming up with White Claw this summer to promote the idea of live music being an opportunity to make in-real-life connections with friends. Teddy tells why this partnership was right at his alley. So much of the campaign was bringing together old friends and new friends, and especially with their job and what they do, they're always seeing people on the road everywhere they travel. And it's always a time to celebrate and connect with people. And so this is the obvious thing for them, and obviously they love White Claw, too.
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0: treating, triaging, and then working on plans to transport those patients.
1: The victims range in age from 14 to 61. Police Saturday began a manhunt of suspects. Iran is condemning new U.S. attacks as a, quote, clear violation of the ceasefire. BBC Foreign Correspondent Tom Sophie Boring.
2: Fresh U.S. missiles twice along Iran's coast. U.S. military saying it destroyed Iranian radar sites after Iran fired one-way attack drones, which posed a threat to ships near to the Strait of Hormuz. Iran retaliating, firing a volley of missiles at U.S. allies Kuwait and Bahrain. The strikes adding to the uncertainty amid the supposed ceasefire.
1: A source familiar with Secretary Scott Bessent's thinking tells ABC

negotiations between the U.S. and Iran. Graham Platner is campaigning hard in the final days of May's Democratic primary. He's been party rival Governor Janet Mills, but recent controversies, including allegations published by the New York Times.

0: will go up against Republican incumbent Susan Collins, who's been in the U.S. Senate for nearly 30 years. 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
1: 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Here's your heat, meteorology forecast, with the alert area. Partly cloudy skies,
2: elderly, Austin,
1: southeast winds 94.9 per hour.
2: Breeze.
1: Cloudy skies with a few peaks of sun tomorrow. Chance of thunderstorms, daytime highs approaching 83.
0: The U.S. and Iran does not appear to be stopping the exchange of missile fire.
1: Chance of thunderstorms, 64. Meteorologist Laura Lockwood,
3: critical trading route remains closed.
1: Right now, it's 85 degrees.
3: Gas in the U.S. is still above $4. In recent days, the president has continued to assert
4: that
3: the war
4: was
3: I would
4: age out, not
3: end,
4: know how to be included
3: at this round
4: own
3: table with farmers in Wisconsin.
5: We're at a point where they're going to have Iran very quickly.
3: And in
2: for the more than 125,000 kids
3: the
2: waiting to be adopted from foster care.
3: Until Labor Day,
0: ABC starts a report for a Brighton Senior Street Festival in Toledo this evening. They say they found 12 people injured with gunshot wounds too critically. And active search continues for the suspect. Defense Secretary Pete Hegseth attended a ceremony in France today, marking the 82nd anniversary of
6: D-Day. Because it's simply
0: this is ABC News.
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10: 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I always thought when the time came, I could quit. 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At 28, I tried to go cold turkey and I found out how hard it really was. 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But I learned something that night. In fact, every time I tried to quit, there were more than a few. 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

0: 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Bruce added that they become much closer, probably, as they got older.
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3, Jalen Toddy's guys. Toddy's guys expected tomorrow night. Chance for storms, lows of a lot around 64. Amid August or a lot, 94.9 degrees. Right now, it's 85 degrees.

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12: Here's your heat. 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For the Upper Bay Area. Our tonight for the lowest 64 Celsius, 5 to 10 miles per hour. Cloudy skies with a few peaks of sun tomorrow. Chance of thunderstorms. Daytime highs approaching 83. Cloudy skies expected tomorrow night. Chance of thunderstorms. 64. And we're on a total of 1450. Right now, 35 degrees.
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formally announced and placed on sale yet, Hoosiers no longer treating the U.S. as an occasional touring market. 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

0: both sides launching new attacks.
1: The U.S. military releasing video showing first strikes on Iranian radar sites. U.S. officials say those strikes coming after Iran fired full one-way attack drones, posing a threat to ships near the Strait of Hormuz. Meanwhile, the administration is looking to increase economic pressure on Iran. A source tells ABC News the U.S. Treasury Department is planning to use Iranian assets to help rebuild and repair any future damage caused by Iran in the Gulf. Frozen Iranian assets as well as ships U.S. has seized.
0: ABC's Michelle Franzen. There are reports of a series of violent incidents in the West Bank and Gaza Saturday involving IDF soldiers. ABC's Tom Sophie Forage is in Jerusalem.
2: A woman and a child among seven people killed in an Israeli strike on an encampment in Gaza, according to local health officials. The IDF saying they killed a senior Hamas commander. And in the West Bank, the IDF responding to this shocking video posted on X showing an Israeli soldier repeatedly beating a man on the ground during a fresh wave of settler violence against Palestinians. The IDF says it's investigating that and a separate incident when shots fired by Israeli soldiers towards an approaching vehicle killed a seven-month-old baby.
0: A mass shooting at an Ohio festival Saturday has left at least 12 people with gunshot wounds. Victims

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5: 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Hey, through

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Charles Kelly and Maren Morris are coming.

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4: My name is Norberto Lara. I served for 11 years in the United States Army. While I was on a combat patrol in Baku, Iraq, I rocked up a bomb grenade, took my arm off at the shoulder. When I came home, I felt alone. My family came around, but I couldn't talk to them about what I'd seen and what I'd done. I remember just thinking, man, the way I am right now, I'm alone. I was discharged from the Army, and I've been working with the Wounded Warrior Project since 2007. You don't have to be severely wounded to be with the Wounded Warrior Project. We do have a lot of guys that have post-traumatic stress disorder. Being able to share your story, I guess, it kind of helps you wrap your mind around what did happen over there. Just because you've left the military doesn't mean your life is over, because when these guys are coming home, I'm kind of leading and training them. Instead of combat, I'm leading and training them to heal. And if I come away with anything from Wounded Warrior Project, it's them giving my life back. My name is Norby, and yes, I do suffer from post-traumatic stress disorder.

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They're also very difficult to control. Bedbugs do not just live in bedrooms, but wherever people go. Schools, movie theaters, offices, not even hospitals are immune to their invasions. 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Bedbugs are most effectively controlled using the help of qualified and licensed pest professionals. Learn

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0: government seems insolvent. It's reported that the Treasury shows about $6 trillion in assets and over $47 trillion in liabilities. Add it all up, and it looks like the U.S. owes more than $130 trillion it doesn't have. If that were a family, they'd earn $52,000 a year, spend $73,000, and already over $1 billion underwater. Any accountant would call that insolvent. So how does the government fix this? It can print money, which erodes your purchasing power, it can raise taxes, or it can cut benefits.
1: Well,
0: and none of those can help
1: just came out with their
0: That's why many people who have something to lose.
2: A lot of folks are sticking close to home. The report says that a third of vacationers are not planning to travel too far for their summer vacation. As for what types of vacations are popular, a recent survey says nearly 9 in 10 of travelers are looking for a rural getaway. Also popular this summer is what Airbnb is describing as adult playcations, where travelers can enjoy such activities as boating and surfing and golfing.
3: Did you know the IRS has programs
0: The U.S. Treasury quietly released its official financial report for 2025. It appears by its own numbers, the U.S. government seems insolvent. It's reported that the Treasury shows about $6 trillion in assets and over $47 trillion in liabilities. Add it all up, and it looks like the U.S. owes more than $130 trillion it doesn't have. If that were a family, they'd earn $52,000 a year, spend $73,000, and already be more than $1 million underwater. 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

0: in London says she's going to go to Tegan's wedding, and maybe she'll get some inspiration. It'd be amazing. Suki was talking about her own wedding to her partner, Robert Pattinson. Suki didn't reveal where and when the wedding is taking place.
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2: Suppose you could have easily taken the freeway, but you took the scenic route to see a waterfall and an ugly oil peanut stand. 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
1: BC News. I'm Dave Macker. A mass shooting at a beloved Ohio event Saturday has left at least 12 people wounded, too critically. Hundreds of people were in attendance at the Old West End Fest in Toledo when gunfire rang out nearby, sending people running for cover. Toledo's fire chief, Allison Armstrong.
2: Fire and EMS crews responded immediately. They went into the scene once it was secured by Toledo police, began treating, triaging, and then working on plans to transport those patients.
1: The victims range in age from 14 to 61. Police Saturday began a manhunt for the suspects. Iran is condemning these U.S. attacks as a, quote, clear violation of the ceasefire, ABC foreign correspondent Tom Sophie Borich.
3: Fresh U.S. missile strikes along Iran's coast. The U.S. military saying it destroyed Iranian radar sites after Iran fired four one-way attack drones, which posed a threat to ships near the Strait of Hormuz. Iran retaliating, firing a body of missiles from the U.S. allies Kuwait and Bahrain. Strikes adding to the uncertainty amid a supposed ceasefire.
1: A source familiar with Secretary Scott Bessent's thinking tells ABC News that the Treasury Department is planning to use Iranian assets to rebuild and repair any future damage caused by Iran. Meanwhile, the Lebanese army says an Israeli airstrike killed two officers and a soldier, potentially jeopardizing wider negotiations between the U.S. and Iran. Graham Platner is campaigning hard in the final days of May's Democratic primary. He's been leading party rival Governor Janet Mills, but recent controversies, including allegations published by the New York

0: That's Republican incumbent Susan Collins, who's been in the U.S. Senate for nearly 30 years. 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
2: Here's your case weatherology forecast for the Omaha area. Partly cloudy skies tonight, lows around 65. Winds out of the southeast, 5 to 10 miles per hour. Chance of thunderstorms tomorrow. Daytime highs approaching 83. Cloudy skies with a few peaks of sun. Chance of thunderstorms tomorrow night. Lows of low around 64. Cloudy skies. Right now, 74.
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4: My name is Don Susie Quita.
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8: The one-way attack drones. 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Meanwhile, the administration is looking to increase economic pressure.
4: There's nothing to be ashamed about. 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But we're talking about it.
9: Sometimes
8: 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U.S. has seized.
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0: Shooting at an Ohio festival.
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0: marking his first official visit to an EU country outside of Italy. This is ABC News.
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2: Here's the good news. Meteorology forecast for the Albertville area.
11: Big steps down the aisle.
2: We'll dip down to about 65 tonight under partly cloudy skies.
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11: Here's the news for the energy forecast for the Albert area. Winds dip down to about 65 tonight under partly cloudy skies. Southeasterly winds 5 to 10 miles per hour. Chance for storms tomorrow, daytime highs approaching 83. Chance for storms tomorrow night, lows of low 64, cloudy skies expected. Coming on is

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2: Here's your meteorology forecast for the Alert Me area. Partly cloudy skies tonight, lows around 55. Winds out of the southeast, 5 to 10 miles per hour. Chance of thunderstorms tomorrow, daytime highs approaching 83, cloudy skies with a few peaks of sun. Chance of thunderstorms tomorrow night, lows around 64, cloudy skies. From meteorologist Taylor Lockwood, heat 1450.
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0: events that have actually happened. 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

0: pressure on Iran. A source tells ABC News the U.S. Treasury Department is planning to use Iranian assets to help rebuild and repair any future damage caused by Iran in the Gulf. That could include frozen Iranian assets as well as ships the U.S. has seized.
1: ABC's Michelle Branson. A series of violent incidents in the West Bank of Gaza Saturday involving IDF soldiers in gorges in Jerusalem.
2: A woman and a child were definitely killed in an Israeli strike on an encampment in Gaza, according to local health officials. The IDF say they killed a senior Hamas commander. And in the West Bank, the IDF has put into this shocking video posted on X showing an Israeli soldier repeatedly beating a man on the ground during a fresh wave of settler violence against Palestinians. The IDF say they're investigating that and a separate incident.
1: A mass shooting at an Ohio festival Saturday has left at least 12 people with gunshot wounds. The victims between the ages of 14 and 61. Toledo's Deputy Police Chief Joe Kaepernick says an investigation is very active.
3: So there is a lot of evidence. It's just a matter of going through a lot of that evidence.
1: We're told that two victims were in critical condition. The search for a missing American student in Japan has ended in tragedy. The body of 20-year-old James Higginbotham was found by volunteers searching in the mountains near Kyoto. Higginbotham was missing May 29th when he was on a trip with his family. Authorities have not released the cause of death. Pope Leo in Spain's 6-day trip, marking his first official visit to an EU country outside of Italy. You're listening to ABC News.
4: Hot summer days and high energy.
5: Meteorology forecast for the Upper Lee area. Partly cloudy skies tonight. Lows around 65. Winds out of the southeast, 5 to 10 miles per hour. Chance of thunderstorms tomorrow. Winds and highs approaching 83. Cloudy skies.

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1: 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We're Overeaters Anonymous, and we have helped thousands of people just like you. 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
0: Now I eat in a way that's healthy and good for me. I never realized what I was missing out.
1: That's OA. Living again.
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3: Sometimes people like to eat as a gift.
4: A mass shooting at a festival in Toledo, Ohio Saturday, leaving at least 12 people wounded, two critical. Toledo's fire chief, Allison Armstrong.
5: Fire EMS crews responded immediately. They went into the scene once it was secured by Toledo police, began treating, triaging, and then working on plans to transport those patients.
4: The victims range in age from 14 to 61. Police on Saturday began a manhunt for the suspects. Iran condemning new U.S. attacks as a quote, clear violation of the ceasefire. The U.S. military said it destroyed Iranian radar sites after Iran fired four one-way attack drones, which posed a threat to ships near the Strait of Hormuz. Iran retaliated, firing a volley of missiles at U.S. allies committing Bahrain. Meanwhile, the Lebanese army says an Israeli airstrike killed two officers and a soldier. ABC News has reviewed internal planning that shows the army is preparing to carry out the execution of the military's fourth death row inmates in order to do so by the president. This is ABC News.
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1: Taylor Swift with the fate of Ophelia. I'm John Rolte. If you've been keeping up to date on what's going on between her and Travis Kelce's upcoming wedding, well, an anonymous source confirmed that the ceremony is going to take place in New York, Manhattan, to be specific. That leaves a lot of options for venues, obviously, but they also report that there is quite a bit of buzz about a Madison Square Garden wedding. Now, of course, fans would like to see them tie the knot at, like, the New York Public Library, the same site as the original wedding for Carrie Bradshaw and Mr. Big. But Central Park would also make a lovely, albeit significantly less private location. Details remain mostly under wraps, though, including the star-studded guest lists. Don't forget, it's happening July 3rd, so don't try to crash it if you haven't already gotten an invitation. Don't worry, I didn't get one either.
2: The Breeze.
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0: year that I'm older. I want to dance with you right now.
1: Chance of thunderstorms, rising to 83, cloudy skies.

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0: strikes on Iranian radar sites. U.S. officials say those strikes coming after Iran fired two one-way attack drones, posing a threat to ships near the Strait of Hormuz. Meanwhile, the administration is looking to increase economic pressure on Iran. A source tells ABC News the U.S. Treasury Department is planning to use Iranian assets to help rebuild and repair any future damage caused by Iran and Iraq. That could include frozen Iranian assets as well as ships the U.S. has seized.
1: ABC's Michelle Franzen. A manhunt began Saturday night after a mass shooting at an Ohio festival that left at least 12 people with gunshot wounds. The victims range in age from 14 to 61, and we're told that two of the victims are in critical condition. Pope Leo's now in Spain, the 6-day trip, marking his first official visit to an EU country outside of Italy. This is ABC News.
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3: Here's the breeze weatherology forecast for the Albert Lee area. We'll dip down to about 65 tonight under partly cloudy skies. Southeasterly winds 5 to 10 miles per hour. Chance for storms tomorrow. Daytime highs approaching 83. Chance for storms tomorrow night. Lows level off around 64. Cloudy skies expected. I'm meteorologist Laura Lockwood on 94.9 The Breeze. Currently 74.
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0: Here in Thinking Out Loud, I'm John Laurenti talking on the radio, and I don't know about you, but I love going for drives. I get in the car, and put on my music, and I just go. And just open up, you know, the engine and just let it go. I try to be within the speed limit, obviously. But when there is rush hour traffic and bumper-to-bumper things, you know how those drivers that constantly switch lanes in traffic and weaving through cars, they're actually putting themselves and other drivers in danger for no good reason whatsoever, because chronic lane changers save a mere 2 minutes out of a 40-minute commute.
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3: 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It appears by its own numbers, the U.S. government seems insolvent. It's reported that the Treasury shows about $6 trillion in assets and over $47 trillion in liabilities. Add it all up, and it looks like the U.S. owes more than $130 trillion it doesn't have. 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

Nearly 60% of us admit that we've had to do this on our summer vacation plans. I'll tell you what that is after we hear from Dan Hartman. Right now it's Post Malone and Morgan Wallen with I Had Some Help.

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4: Here's The Breeze weatherology forecast for the Albert Lee area. Lows dip down to about 65 tonight under partly cloudy skies. Southeasterly winds 5 to 10 miles per hour. Chance for storms tomorrow. Daytime highs approaching 83. Chance for storms tomorrow night. Lows of low around 64. Cloudy skies expected. A meteorologist, Laura Laughlin, on 94.9, The Breeze. Currently 74.

0: Taylor Swift with Opalite. Do yourself a favor, especially if you work in front of a computer all day long. Take two-minute breaks for every 15 minutes you're in front of your screen. Turn away and stare into the distance to prevent eye strain, which can lead to irritated eyes, headaches, low productivity, which your boss does not like.
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2: ABC News, I'm Dave Patrick. A mass shooting at a festival in Toledo, Ohio, Saturday, leaving at least 12 people wounded too critically. Toledo's fire chief, Allison Armstrong.
3: Fire and EMS crews responded immediately. They went into the scene once it was secured by Toledo police, began treating, triaging, and then working on plans to transport those patients.
2: The victims range in age from 14 to 61. Police Saturday began a manhunt for the suspects. Iran condemning new U.S. attacks as a, quote, clear violation of the ceasefire. The U.S. military said it destroyed Iranian radar sites after Iran fired four one-way attack drones, which posed a threat to ships near the Strait of Hormuz. Iran retaliating, firing a volley of missiles at U.S. allies Kuwait and Bahrain. Meanwhile, the Lebanese army says an Israeli airstrike killed two officers and a soldier. ABC News has reviewed internal planning that shows the army is preparing to carry out the executions of the military's four death row inmates if ordered to do so by the president. This is ABC News.
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0: Bruno Mars and I Just Might. Have you ever noticed that when you go on a getaway, you know, a couple of days on a family vacation or a week or whatever, but when you're about to leave on a family trip, does it seem that someone always forgets something that you have to go back for? I mean, this happens to all of us, and, you know, I have had to go back twice. That's the most I've ever had to go back for, but you're not alone. Three-quarters of us say that we have false starts to our vacations because they've had to return to their house one to at least three times. Three times. That's a lot. If you go back more than three times, you shouldn't really leave anyway. But they've had to go back to retrieve some forgotten items.
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2: 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It appears by its own numbers, the U.S. government seems insolvent. It's reported that the Treasury shows about $6 trillion in assets and over $47 trillion in liabilities. Add it all up, and it looks like the U.S. owes more than $130 trillion it doesn't have. 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

0: Hootie and the Blowfish and Only Want to Be With You. I'm John Laurenti. And measles are back.
1: Yeah.
0: They have been confirmed in 39 states and Washington, D.C. And they have now risen over 2,030 cases. It's the second straight year that cases have reached that level, something we haven't seen since the early 90s. Health officials say most of the cases are in children and teens, and a lot involve people who are unvaccinated or whose vaccination status is unknown. Only a small share of cases among those who've received one or both doses of the MMR vaccine. Last year, saw slightly higher numbers with close to 2,300 cases, but we're only 6 months into this year.
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7: 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It appears by its own numbers, the U.S. government seems insolvent. It's reported that the Treasury shows about $6 trillion in assets and over $47 trillion in liabilities. 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
1: News. I'm Dave Packer. The fragile ceasefire with Iran tested again, with both sides launching new attacks.
2: The U.S. military releasing video showing fresh strikes on Iranian radar sites. U.S. officials say those strikes coming after Iran fired four one-way attack drones, posing a threat to ships near the Strait of Hormuz. Meanwhile, the administration is looking to increase economic pressure on Iran. A source tells ABC News the U.S. Treasury Department is planning to use Iranian assets to help rebuild and repair any future damage caused by Iran in the Gulf. That could include frozen Iranian assets as well as ships the U.S. has seized.
1: ABC's Michelle Franzen. A manhunt began Saturday night after a mass shooting at an Ohio festival that left at least 12 people with gunshot wounds. The victims range in age from 14 to 61, and we're told that two of the victims are in critical condition. Pope Leo's now in Spain, the six-day trip marking his first official visit to an EU country outside of Italy. This is ABC News.
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4: The Breeze meteorology forecast for the Albert Lea area. Lows dip down to about 65 tonight under partly cloudy skies. Southeasterly winds 5 to 10 miles per hour. Chance for storms tomorrow. Daytime highs approaching 83. Chance for storms tomorrow night. Lows level off around 64. Cloudy skies expected. I'm meteorologist Ulla Lockwood. 94.9 The Breeze. Currently 74.

Petty and Free Falling starting things off this hour. Coming up with some Katy Perry. Also, I'm going to tell you what the most misspelled words in the U.S. are. But right now, it's Huntress and Gold.

Here's a question to bring up at the dinner table. What's the first day of the week? Sunday, Monday, or another day? I'll tell you more after we hear from Lady Gaga.

Is it

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0: Lady Gaga and Bradley Cooper with Shallow. Since today is Sunday, it's an interesting question to bring up around the breakfast or dinner table, but what is the first day of the week? And a lot of people are actually split on this. More than half of us say that Monday is the first day of the week, and then some people said Sunday. Now, possibly because calendars in the U.S. usually start with Sunday, and a minimal amount of people said another day. I mean, that could be Tuesday, Saturday, who knows. But among non-Americans, a good majority of them said that Monday was the first day of the week, and a small group said Sunday. So wherever you split it up, I always say Monday because you get through the weekend and then you start a new week.
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5: Here's the Breeze weatherology forecast for the Albert Lee area. Lows dip down to about 65 tonight under partly cloudy skies. Southeasterly winds 5 to 10 miles per hour. Chance for storms tomorrow. Daytime highs approaching 83. Chance for storms tomorrow night. Lows level off around 64. Cloudy skies expected. I'm meteorologist Laura Lockwood on 94.9 The Breeze. Currently 74.

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0: Gaga's got a poker face. She's straight flushed. For Lady Gaga's appearance in The Devil Wears Prada 2, the look you see in the film is a dress she originally wore 14 years ago. In the scene, Gaga's performing at Runway Magazine's fashion show event in Milan. As costume designer Molly Rogers told Variety, they settled on a piece of her archive. That was a custom Atelier Versace creation that Gaga previously wore at the Grammys in 2012. She rehearsed in three different things, and that was the one, Molly said.
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8: Here's the Breeze weatherology forecast for the Albert Lea area. Chance of thunderstorms today. Otherwise, cloudy skies with a few peaks of sun. High temperatures reach up to 83. Southeasterly winds 8 to 15 miles per hour. Cloudy skies expected tonight. Thunderstorms likely. Lows level off around 64. I'm meteorologist Jennifer Wojcicki on 94.9 The Breeze. Currently, it's 69 degrees.
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Can't be alone tonight, so Charles Kelly was accompanied by Maren Morris with me, Steve Anderson. If not for his sobriety, Charles may never have been able to even create songs for A New Moon, writing 14 of the 16 songs on the album. He wanted the music to reflect that feeling of gratitude and getting through the tough times together, because Maren

0: marriage is tough even when you're not dealing with something like alcoholism, Charles said. 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They've lived a lot of life, and so it was nice to be able to have a record from top to bottom about that.
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1: ABC News, I'm Brian Clark. The second day of a historic festival in Toledo, Ohio has been canceled after a shooting Saturday, says ABC's Andrew Dimbert.
2: It sounds like there's going to be multiple people shot.
3: Toledo police say what appeared to be a gunfight between at least two shooters left around a dozen injured in the crossfire Saturday evening.
4: We've got two patients. Anyone have any more?
3: Hundreds running for safety at the 53rd annual Old West End Festival in the city's historic district.
1: And authorities are still searching for those two suspects. New strains on the ceasefire between the U.S. and Iran as the U.S. has shot down more Iranian attack drones that were threatening ships in the Strait of Hormuz. Iran says the U.S. violated the ceasefire by attacking radar facilities. Pope Leo's celebrating Mass in front of a million people in Madrid as he's the first pope to visit Spain in 15 years. And the Vegas Golden Knights won a double overtime thriller to take a 2-1 lead over the Carolina Hurricanes in the Stanley Cup Final. This is ABC News.
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6: Here's the Breeze weatherology forecast for the Albert Lea area. Chance of thunderstorms today, otherwise cloudy skies with a few peaks of sun. High temperatures reach up to 83. Southeasterly winds 8 to 15 miles per hour. Cloudy skies expected tonight, thunderstorms likely, lows level off around 64. I'm meteorologist Jennifer Wood. 4.9, The Breeze. Currently, it's 70 degrees.
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0: Olivia Dean encouraged the man she needs. Ella Langley's on the way. Ella Coro choosing Texas with country star Miranda Lambert. Ella says the fact that she got to collaborate with Miranda wasn't something she ever expected. Ella put her on her manifestation board to write a song with for 2 years in a row. So it's just crazy how things work out. You just think of something and you just hope one day that maybe that can happen. And the next thing you know, you're putting out the song and she's a writer on it. So that's been so cool. The guidance she's gotten from her is incredible.
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0: that's Break My Stride, which you might recognize from the Cap Vaccine commercials. It's Matthew Wilder. Dutton Ranch has made Paramount Plus history. The Yellowstone sequel grabbed the biggest original series launch in the streaming service's history, according to numbers from the company. 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
8: Here's the Breeze weatherology forecast for the Albert Lea area. Chance of thunderstorms today. Otherwise, cloudy skies with a few peaks of sun. High temperatures reach up to 83. Southeasterly winds 8 to 15 miles per hour. Cloudy skies expected tonight. Thunderstorms likely. Lows level off around 64. I'm meteorologist Jennifer Wojcicki on 94.9 The Breeze. Currently, it's 70 degrees.
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1: ABC News, I'm Brian Clark. The U.S.-Iran ceasefire is under new stress, as ABC's Tom Sufi Burge explains from Jerusalem.
2: Still no sign of a deal to end the war with Iran, which is now into its 100th day, and the ceasefire is under real strain. The U.S. military saying it shot down two more Iranian one-way attack drones, which were threatening ships in the Strait of Hormuz.
1: Severe weather Saturday blamed for over 100,000 power outages from Ohio to New York, and one death in New York City when a tree fell on a man. Five people at a West Virginia University baseball game were taken to hospitals after a powerful wind moved through a tent area. A shooting at a popular festival in Toledo, Ohio, left 12 people hurt. Authorities are now searching for two suspects. The second day of the festival has been canceled. Nathan Lane can tie the record for the most awarded male performer in Tony Awards history tonight. It would be his fourth if he wins for Best Leading Actor for his role in Death of a Salesman. This is ABC News.
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4: Here's the Breeze weatherology forecast for the Albert Lee area. Chance of thunderstorms today, otherwise cloudy skies with a few peaks of sun. High temperatures reach up to 83. Southeasterly winds 8 to 15 miles per hour. Cloudy skies expected tonight, thunderstorms likely, lows level off around 64. I'm meteorologist Jennifer Wojcicki on 94.9 The Breeze. Currently, it's 70 degrees.
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10: Here's the Breeze weatherology forecast for the Albert Lea area. Chance of thunderstorms today. Otherwise, cloudy skies with a few peaks of sun. Daytime highs approaching 83. Southeast winds 8 to 15 miles per hour. Cloudy skies expected tonight. Thunderstorms likely. Lows level off around 64. I'm meteorologist Jennifer Wojcicki on 94.9 The Breeze. Right now, it's 71 degrees. Whoa.

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1: ABC News, I'm Brian Clark. The U.S.-Iran war is into its 100th day and remains connected to the ongoing fighting between Israel and Iranian-backed militants in Lebanon. ABC's Tom Sufi Burge has the latest from Jerusalem.
2: The death toll from Israeli strikes in Lebanon rising to more than 3,500 people, according to Lebanese officials. Now, President Trump had suggested an interim deal could be reached this weekend to reopen the Strait of Hormuz and get gas prices down, but we are still waiting for Iran to respond.
1: Instead, both sides have exchanged fire over the last few days. 12 people were hurt in a shooting near a festival in Toledo, Ohio. Authorities believe the victims were caught in crossfire after two people had a disagreement and began shooting. Authorities are looking for two suspects. The second day of the festival's canceled. Over 100,000 power outages from Ohio to New York as a result of Saturday's severe weather. That's blamed for one death in New York City when a tree fell on a person. This is ABC News.
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4: Here's the Breeze weatherology forecast for the Albert Lea area. Chance of thunderstorms today. Otherwise, cloudy skies expected. Highs level off around 83. Winds out of the southeast, 8 to 15 miles per hour. Cloudy skies expected again tonight. Thunderstorms likely. Lows sit down to about 64. I'm meteorologist Jennifer Wojcicki on 94.9 The Breeze. Currently 71.
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1: ABC News, I'm Brian Clark. President Trump says that his ally, mortgage chief Bill Pulte, will only be the acting director of national intelligence. But in the words of Democratic Senator Mark Warner, even that appointment is outrageous. Republican Congressman Michael McCaul tells ABC Pulte's not qualified for the job.
2: I don't believe he's statutorily qualified. He doesn't have any national security intelligence background.
1: It's the 100th day of the war between the U.S. and Iran. Still no peace agreement in place to end it. It is impacting the World Cup as Iran's soccer teams arrived this morning in Mexico as visa problems forced Iran to move its training base from Arizona to Tijuana, Mexico. All of Iran's games will be played in the U.S. Authorities in Ohio looking for two suspects after a shooting broke out near a street festival Saturday in Toledo that left at least 12 people hurt. Authorities believe the two people were shooting at one another. This is ABC News.
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4: Here's the Breeze weatherology forecast for the Albert Lea area. Chance of thunderstorms today. Otherwise, cloudy skies expected. Highs level off around 83. Winds out of the southeast, 8 to 15 miles per hour. Cloudy skies expected again tonight. Thunderstorms likely. Lows sit down to about 64. I'm meteorologist Jennifer Wojcicki on 94.9 The Breeze. Right now, 74.
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0: One mom was completely exhausted that she decided to stop doing all of the household chores for 3 days. So, of course, what happened was dirty dishes started to pile up. Laundry took over the house. Bathrooms ran out of toilet paper. Eventually, her family started stepping up. But her point is that the hardest part wasn't actually doing the chores. It was constantly being the person responsible for noticing everything.
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10: Here's the Breeze weatherology forecast for the Albert Lea area. Chance of thunderstorms today. Otherwise, cloudy skies expected. Highs level off around 83. Winds out of the southeast, 8 to 15 miles per hour. Cloudy skies expected again tonight. Thunderstorms likely. Lows dip down to about 64. I'm meteorologist Jennifer Wojcicki on 94.9 The Breeze. Right now, 76.
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0: 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I'm Erin. Stay tuned. 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
1: ABC News, I'm Brian Clark. 100 days of war with Iran, there's still no peace deal in place, and Republican Mike McCall tells ABC he does not believe that Iran's negotiating in good faith. The congressman also praised President Trump's action.
2: This is the first president in 50 years to actually try to do something about the problem. A nuclear Iran is not acceptable. We've always said that. Every president since 1979.
1: Iran's World Cup team has arrived in Mexico. Visa issues forced the squad to move its training base from Arizona to Tijuana. President Trump's attending another major sporting event, the NBA Finals, tomorrow in New York City. And the Knicks say all bangs will be banned from the arena. Authorities in Toledo, Ohio are asking the public for any information that can help them find the people who started shooting near a festival Saturday. 12 people were hurt. Police in Madrid say 1.2 million people turned out for Pope Leo's public mass in the city. This is ABC News.
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4: Here's the Breeze weatherology forecast for the Albert Lea area. Chance of thunderstorms today. Otherwise, cloudy skies expected. Highs level off around 83. Winds out of the southeast, 8 to 15 miles per hour. Cloudy skies expected again tonight. Thunderstorms likely. Lows sit down to about 64. I'm meteorologist Jennifer Wojcicki on 94.9 The Breeze. Right now, 82.

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1: ABC News, I'm Mike Dubusky. Maine Senate candidate Graham Plattner is continuing to battle accusations of misconduct towards women ahead of Maine's Democratic primary this Tuesday. Tensions are rising in the Middle East, with Israel firing a deadly wave of airstrikes on southern Lebanon this weekend.
2: Talks to end the war between the U.S. and Iran are also hinging on the conflict in Lebanon between Israel and the Iranian-backed military group Hezbollah. Lebanon state media says Israeli strikes on southern Lebanon killed 9 people, including 3 members of the Lebanese military. The strikes coming days after Israel and Lebanon reached a new ceasefire agreement, but Hezbollah has rejected the terms of that deal.
1: ABC's Michelle Franzen. Hours before, Israel reported 2 separate Hezbollah attacks in northern Israel. And a manhunt is underway in Ohio, where at least 2 gunmen opened fire at a festival last night. At least a dozen people were wounded. This is ABC News.
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4: Here's the Breeze weatherology forecast for the Albert Lea area. Chance of thunderstorms today, otherwise cloudy skies expected. Highs level off around 83. Winds out of the southeast, 8 to 15 miles per hour. Cloudy skies expected again tonight. Thunderstorms likely. Lows sit down to about 64. I'm meteorologist Jennifer Wojcicki on 94.9 The Breeze. Right now, 82.
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5: Apparently, 32 is the age when sleep officially beats partying. Researchers found that that is the point where most people start planning their social lives around getting enough rest. The average person won't make plans that start after 9 p.m. anymore, and nearly two-thirds say that their perfect weekend involves absolutely no plans at all.
0: We were good.

0: There's a new documentary about Michael Jackson. I believe it's on Netflix. I haven't watched it yet, but ever since the movie, I am just completely obsessed with him.
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2: 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It appears by its own numbers, the U.S. government seems insolvent. 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Add it all up, and it looks like the U.S. owes more than $130 trillion it doesn't have. 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
7: Here's the Breeze weatherology forecast for the Albert Lea area. Chance of thunderstorms this afternoon. Otherwise, cloudy skies expected. Daytime highs approaching 83. Southeasterly winds 10 to 15 miles per hour. Cloudy skies again tonight. Thunderstorms likely. Lows level off around 64. I'm meteorologist Jennifer Wojcicki on 94.9 The Breeze. Currently, it's 82 degrees.
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0: sharing things that got worse once everyone discovered them. 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
1: My youth baseball team I was with was really, really good. You know, I think we had something like 70 D1 commits on our team. It was really, really good baseball. So we traveled around, won like 6 straight state tournaments. We won 5 straight regionals, something crazy like that. So those were the

0: people experience it. Sometimes it's a really low frequency noise from a nearby equipment or infrastructure. Other times, researchers think it might actually be a form of tinnitus or unusually sensitive hearing.
1: As Minnesota Boy Choir.

0: know he's got a good shot at it. He's going to need it early because first inning runs have been a big part of his home stretch. Wentz has given up first inning runs in four straight years. And on the other side of that coin, the Royals, starting this trend in Cincinnati, they've scored 10 first inning runs over their last 6 games.
1: Yeah, so they're a team, and we've seen it in this series here. They'll score early, sit around, and then the last couple games they've scored late to win the ball games.
0: The way the Twins offense has been fighting it a bit, you can't afford to stake him to that big early lead. We'll see what Prelip can do early against Lane Thomas, Bobby Witt Jr., and Michael Garcia. No Sal Perez. Took one off the finger yesterday, maybe the fingernail. And Sal Perez not in the lineup. Jack Caglione left with a right shoulder soreness situation. He's not in the lineup either. Thomas bats right-handed. Probably would have been in there anyway against the lefty Prelip, and he swings and misses. And we are underway with the first pitch fastball strike. Fastball 94. And the count is 0-1. Derek Shelton peppered with questions about Prelip, knowing that he just hasn't thrown a ton of innings in his minor league career. Worked on regular rest for a full season as a pitch wide, 1-1. And he was asked, will it mean he comes out of games earlier, that he gets pushed back more often? And Shelton was very blunt. He said, probably both, all of the above and some other stuff we haven't even thought of yet. As the 1-1

0: just wide. That was a slider that didn't come all the way back.
1: I think what mostly goes into it is his quality of pitches. His competitiveness out there on the mound. Sucker for
0: you. He can maintain the crispness in his stuff. He'll be out there. This ball popped up the pitch. Catcher loses the headgear. That's Jackson. A couple of steps. Now shifts it towards the umpire on the jitterbugger down there. And Alex makes the catch. And Jackson keeping his eyes on the ball that was straight up the old chimney. And hopefully umpire Shane Livensparger is kind of shadowing him. Jackson a step left. Livensparger a step right. Two steps right, two steps left. So a little dance number in the dirt behind home plate equals out number one. Now here's Wick. Bobby Witt Jr., what a player, and really still hasn't found his stride offensively for the season as he takes a strike. Gino mentioned he joined a club of folks with 400 or more runs batted in and 150 more stolen bases before turning 26. Did that with what proved to be the game-winning RBI last night. And he hits this ball high in the air to right field. Martin drifts over near the chalk and makes the catch, and there are two out. That list, which goes back to 1920, includes Mike Trout, Ronald Acuna, a couple MVPs there, Ben Chapman, and Cesar Cedeno.
1: And Ben Chapman?
0: Ben Chapman. Mike Garcia is now the hitter. Garcia making his first start in the field since incurring a hamstring injury earlier on the trip. He takes high 1-0. We've seen him pinch hit, we've seen him DH. He's

0: Two balls, no strikes. This one off the hands. Will pop up back to first base. Lewis chasing it down the right field line. It's foul. Martin in to pick it up.
1: Music for Albert Lee in Freeborn County. At work, home, or on the go.
0: Royce jumped right into the deep end of the first base pool yesterday. They were holding right.

0: Prince getting full complement of right-handed bats on the infield against Cameron today with the switch hitting Lee and Arcia, Keyshawn, and Lewis. Two balls in, a strike, and it's on the way. And it's wide, 3-1. And so much of the handling, you know, who's playing where and everything, Danny, that sorts itself out when guys hit. If you're hitting and the offense is humming, it all works itself out.
1: Your offense is going to get you in the lineup. Your defense is going to keep you in the lineup.
0: Very well said. 3-1. And that's a strike. One play, umpire Shane Livensbarger had the gun on. He started to pull the paper. And then halfway through his move, he realized, oh, that's not strike three. Good fastball down in the zone. Payoff here. Let's get that little 1-2-3 in the books. Jackson sets up in. Pitch stays away, and it's ball four in Watsonville. So dreams of the 1-2-3 inning disappear with a slider that doesn't come all the way back. Garcia, again, a little ginger running. He is typically a twitch guy, loves to run. I would think his running game portion, you know, may take a little time to get back into play for Garcia. Love to have him back in the lineup and defensively. Here's Marte. Veteran Marte takes in one ball, no strikes. Bats have been tough to get for Starling Marte, a two-time All-Star, Gold Glove winner. Married to the Pirates and the Mets. Big hole on the right side, 2 outs, 1-0. Pitch from Prelix, swung through. One ball, one strike. Marte appearing in just his 29th game, 62 at bats, hitting .258. 20 punch-outs, just 4 walks. Well, just been foul at the third base line, 1-2.
1: We always talk about Prelip and the slider that he likes to throw down and into the right-handed batters. You see him early in this ballgame, a lot of change-ups and a good one. It's got action down and away.
0: Looks at first base, time called. He's been pairing that change-up away with trying to backdoor the slider away, so he's put it out in that kind of same location, different movement pattern. One ball and two strikes. Not going from first. And the pitch just swung and a miss, and that's the inning. So Marte swings through a curveball. Another breaking offering. It's the first strikeout for Prelip. The trade to the side without a run in the opening frame. No runs, no hits. There were no errors and one man left for Kansas City. We'll keep it right here at Target Field. Remind everybody, as we do in each and every ball game, that you cannot spell triple without Tripp. Today's contestant, Tripp trips around the bases. We're going to Dodge Center, Minnesota for Steve Sullivan. Steve, at the Twins, Tripp will win $300 today. That's compliments of Old Wisconsin. That's good spending money.
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0: We haven't talked about play ball weekend all across the game. People being encouraged to get out and play. Whether it's T-ball, whether it's coach pitch, little league, town ball, Georgia. Pick up game in your neighborhood, wiffle game, ball in the backyard, and you can take that right to Target Field to run the bases here today. Well, Jacob Mizorowski's on Target. The Brewers righty, 7 innings in a 7-1 win over the Rockies last night. He allowed 1 run, 4 hits, and struck out 9. He also threw the fastest pitch recorded by a starting pitcher ever. 3.7 miles per hour. 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
1: Think about Cameron, what he does. One of the quickest guys in getting the ball back and getting on the mound and delivering.
0: Not quite Mark Burley, but close, right?
1: Very close. Once you get that little rhythm, little tempo.
0: 2-2.
5: That's why she counts on Rangers.
0: In there for Colt strike three.
5: There's
0: curveball, and Austin watched it right into the glove, out of the zone. And that's strikeout number one for Cameron. We talk about it all the time as Brooks Lee steps in, where you have guys with great rhythm who are effective like that. To break the rhythm, you got to get on base. Get on base and chase things up, right?
1: It used to be you could step out and make him wait on you.
9: I'm ready to make a splash.
0: This pitch to lead is high.
9: Thanks to Sky.
0: One ball, no strikes. The change up missed.
9: Sky Rizzi is a professional.
0: First one for his last 22. The one was a big home run.
9: At 4 months, most people
0: the 1-0 is popped up. It's a changeup in the shallow right field. The speed Tolbert is in, and he makes the catch. And Brooks can tie it on two pitches. There are two away for Orlando Arcia. So if you're only allowed the one timeout, you can't really step out to disrupt that rhythm. What are your other options?
1: You don't have anything. Put that clock in there for a reason.
9: Thanks to Sky Rizzi, and that means everything.
0: Cameron about 6'3", 215, good frame on him. He catches the outside corner for a strike, 0-1. Mentioned 2-0, the 104 against the Twins. Rough start to the year has been much better of late. Drops another strike in. He's just a strike throwing machine.
1: Yeah, he is. He's got the changeup working pretty good. Big old overhand curveball.
0: Curveball's his go-to to put you away. And that pitch just misses. I think Cameron thought that curveball had put Arcia away, but he takes it just off the plate. No challenge. That looks like it could have been strike three. 1-2 pitch. Swung on and lined down into the left field corner. Collins chasing, diving, catching. As he slides on his belly across the grass in left field. But thought about Tony Rowe. But he got inside of that ball that was floating as if it had a parachute attached to it. Collins dove out and smeared it for the final out of the inning. A 1-2-3, bottom of the first. We're scoreless after one. This is your home for Prince Baseball.
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0: I think you got to go online and see what St. Pete's been shooting on the golf course. So we keep hearing them talk about most of these scores. And we have to check out the strike ball to make out his own two.
1: Favorite songs.
0: It's telling us all about these toys to keep track of. You know what? Let's log in. Probably can't log in to somebody else. No ball, two strike pitch. It's down and away. One ball and two strikes. Vinny Pasquantino is in there against the lefty. So is Carter Jensen. He's catching again with Sal Perez out of the lineup. Again, a ball got him on the fingertip, fingernail area last night. 1-2. Question, but it's a ball. It's got 2-2 now to Vinny. Royals go home. They were in Texas, in Cincinnati, and then here in Minnesota. Go home, get a day off, and then take on the Rangers. The Rangers are on the way to Detroit after the off day tomorrow. It's a pitch wide, and now 3-2. Tigers are playing better baseball. Of course, the Twins swept them here in a four-game series. Tigers, Royals elbowing each other at the bottom of their central standings right now. 3-2. Swung on a hit in the air to right field. A little hollow off the end of the bat. Martin coming in, and he dives for it, and he makes the catch. Yeah, that's a little changeup off the bat that you talked about. It's a big swing to the outfield. It takes a couple of steps back, but then you realize it's not hit all that hard, and Martin recovered well.
2: Yeah, and it's even got a, you know, you see a big swing like that, a little hollow, a little bit of a changeup at that speed. He kind of reacted, especially if you don't read it well. I know in the daytime it's a little bit tougher with the backdrop of the fans. Bottom line is you make a catch.
0: A nice recovery. And Boston playing second base today. Takes out one ball of strikes. Massey's been fantastic at second throughout the series, but the lefty getting the dirt off. The lefty prelip starting. 1-0 pitch. That's on the corner for a strike. 1-1. Collins is on deck. Toy Story here. Here at Charger Field. As the 1-1 pitch. So on a foul near the first base double. The third base double. It's 1-2. 17 games in 17 days. It was going swimmingly for the Twins. They went 4 of their first 5. All in the world. But then the Rojas injury today, he was scheduled to pitch. That led to a full bullpen game. That led to a flurry of roster churn. That is assuming it was Richardson eventually being traded to Blue Jay. A lot of turnover over the course of these 17 days, and that tends to happen to bullpens in particular. When the injury came into rotation, that's where the dominoes started to fall. Line drive left center field. That's going to drop to a base hit. Clemens races over to pick it up. And Nick Lofton will be held to a single. So a clean base hit to left field. First hit for either club. And a man aboard for Isaac Collins.
2: Doesn't it seem like it, we've been dealing with the bullpen pretty much all year? In particular, you know, when we left spring training, nobody had a defined role. And there was nobody that stood out as, hey, you're my closer. And to this day, you can probably say that again. There's really, there might be a little bit clarity and accepted the breakup, on the roles,
3: which might be one of the funniest examples of playing
0: absolutely
3: yourself.
0: Not. He pitched in 1-0, and it was so rough about the timing of the Rojas injury. Was the bullpen was really starting to pitch quite well, and they were starting to kind of iron out who was going to throw with. And if a bullpen is pitching well, Danny, no question about it, this ball is taking for a strike. You can always look, and it means the starters are consistently getting deep in the game and keeping the stress off of that pitch. And getting up the home runs, as you can see, they were pitching very well. But then once you get into the chaos engendered by that injury, you're pushed out of the zone to kind of finally settle into.
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0: 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Fiber's in his tracks. Now he comes in a couple of steps. Ryan makes the catch. Or you think about the game the other night,
1: And the Twins had a bullpen game because of further injuries in the rotation. And Andrew Morris started the game because he has worked his way into being one of the guys to trust towards the end of the game. And he was a guy you probably would have liked to have been able to go to at the end of the game, but because he had started for it, he's not available.
5: I recommend Prevagen. Number one, because it's safe and effective.
1: Guy Justin Lawrence, right into the fire.
5: And I've been taking it quite a while myself.
1: It's a pitch wide to the left of Jensen, one ball, those strikes.
5: I wouldn't recommend
1: it. It's all tied together.
5: Because it works so good for me.
1: A long way of saying the off day tomorrow will be much appreciated by the Twins. 1-0 on the ground, foul up the first base line. It's more than one.
6: This product is not intended to diagnose.
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7: Here's the breeze, weather.
1: Also, in the middle of a stretch here, 10 in a row against the
7: chance
1: division.
7: Of thunderstorms this afternoon. Otherwise, cloudy skies. Daytime highs.
1: This one fouled up the third baseline. We count is 1-2. Took 2 of 3 from the White Sox, trying to split this.
7: And
1: then go to Detroit.
7: I'm meteorologist Jennifer Wojcicki on 94.9 The Breeze. Right now, it's 8.
1: One ball, two strikes, 2 outs.
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2: Everybody, even Royce Lewis at first base. He had the ball, he puts it on his left hip, and he started to bring it into his glove and reloaded. Really boxed.
1: Doesn't matter. He closed one right by swinging Carter Jensen, and one pitch out for the balk. The inning is done. So one out, single stranded at second base. He played 1.5, but he's still scoreless here in Target Field on your home for Twins baseball.
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2: Noah Cameron will face Cody Clemens to start the second inning. Clemens, Bell, and Lewis for the Minnesota Twins. They are scoreless. Early times here, early days between the Twins and the Royals. Royals took 2 of 3 in Kansas City to start the year. Twins will be back in July. The Royals actually come back to Target Field before the Twins return to Kauffman. Key to the shoulder, step back and elect to deliver. Clemens shows bunt and watches a strike, and it's nothing but one. Royals come here at the end of July, and the Twins embark on a three-city trip. That's going to be Seattle, Kansas City, Milwaukee. Kansas City again, a middle stop there after coming in from the West Coast. The 0-1 is down, and the count is 1-1, and I believe that means, Danny, that we won't see the Royals at all. August, September.
3: Well, don't they come back here before we go there again, I think?
2: Yeah. Well, half swing foul ball, and the count is 1-2. I guess it will be August by the time we play, and the road trip starts right after a home game on the 30th of July with the Royals. Twins will fly to Seattle. So they'll play the first week of August in KC, and then that's it for the season series. Curry hits one high and fouled on the right field line. And it stays at 1-2. As far as division play, the Twins start September in the division. Detroit, Chicago, Detroit again, Cleveland. And then it's Yankees, Angels, Giants, Rangers the rest of the way. No division games. So you got to make them count while you can. Pitch upstairs, 2-2. Wind kind of swirling around here at Target Field as the 2-2 on the way to Clemens. Takes that curveball line, it down his dreams.
3: If you're talking about Kansas City, it's been in my bed. Last two series against the White Sox in Cleveland. Other than that, month of September is out of the center.
2: Smashed into right field, told it over to pick up a clean base hit for Cody Clemens. Cody has just been on everything, Danny. Lefties, righties, it hasn't mattered. Velocity or spin. Right now, he's just locked in as a hitter.
3: Yeah, no question that, you know, wherever you put him, no matter the hitter or the pitcher, he's easy to miss into the lineup. And that was a good at-bat. Able to get the fastball, able to get the top head and over.
2: Talking about early in the year when facing a lefty, we saw so many of them. Which lefty would get those bats? Josh Bell batting right-handed, takes a strike. And it was usually Walden. And then Marnik was playing so well, he started to get those at-bats. And now you can't take Cody Clemens out of line. He's just been too plucky. 0-1. That one's fouled off to our right and down below, and the count is 0-2.
3: You know what? Cody, to me, is the ultimate utility player. Now, he can play anywhere in the infield if you wanted to. You can go put him out in the outfield. He's played centers and left today.
2: He's even pitched.
3: That far.
2: Here's the 0-2, and it's down. One thing his dad always says is, Cody did something I never did. He struck out Shohei Ohtani. Bottom of the second, Clemens at first with a leadoff single. See what Bell can do. Bell couldn't move Clemens off second base last night in the ninth. He won't move him here. A swing and miss, and Josh Bell is out of strikes. So Clemens still at first base. Here's Royce.
3: I don't think Roger. He didn't have a chance.
2: Not a chance.
3: To strike him out.
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4: Life is unpredictable.
2: Bruce Lewis awaits. Launches off speed wide and almost strikes.
4: One of your favorites.
2: Royce is 1-for-8 against Cameron in his career. Last night, returned to the major leagues. He walked an 0-for-3. Ended up striking out on a borderline pitch, looking to end the game. takes wide here. The count is 2-0. Did you notice anything different about his setup?
3: What I read is that he said that he went down there and started to incorporate that leg kick.

0: over to first base. Clemens is back, and before that ball even got to Pat Bontino, Randy Sizemore was checking the stopwatch and walking in to talk to Cody Clemens. But he walked in. 2-0. That's taken for a strike. We'll talk 2-1. So most of the time people think leg kick and they think of the big, you know, pucking leg kick.
1: Mm-hmm.
0: What is Boyce using that leg kick for?
1: Well, just to get a little momentum going. So that's part of his load.
0: And that leg kick, the runner goes, pitches a strike. Cody steals second base. But Bell couldn't get him over, and Cody takes matters into his own hands. He'll swipe second on strike two to Royce Lewis. Clemens into scoring position now for Royce.
1: Yeah, it's no different than if you're rocking in the batter's box, and as that pitcher starts to deliver, you transfer, you know, 80% of your weight to your back leg. Therefore, I'm ready to fire from there.
0: We always talk about the dance step with the pitcher, and that becomes part of the dance step. As a breaking ball dropped low, and you count 3-2. That's the curveball he struck Martin out with. He has picked up this season on curveballs 24 strikeouts. He was just 4-for-41 to end at bats against that pitch. 3-2 opportunity here for Lewis, and the pitch is swung on a roll right towards shortstop. Witt bottles it, boots it, and the Twins have runners on the corners. An error on the best defensive player in the American League. It was a routine ground ball to Bobby Witt Jr. The only thing that made it difficult there, Danny, was the fact that Cody Clemens crossed right in front of Witt as that ball was approaching his
1: glove. Yeah, I don't think that had anything to do with it. That ball just kind of rolled up and off the heel of his glove.
0: Twins will take it. Runners on the corners now, and Kreidler will have an opportunity
2: to try and take advantage. Like, he's going to have some new music out.
0: It wasn't hit very hard. Slow roller and Rick Guerrero miscue.
2: It feels like
0: and Kreidler with runners on the corners. Pitch on away. Swung on foul, and the count is 0-1. Ryan is 1 for his last 15. After the Twins tied it yesterday, remember, bases loaded, nobody out. Gray hit a sack fly. And with runners on at first and second, with a first pitch comeback there for a double play to end the threat. Scoreless here in the home second. And the pitch bounces up to Carter Jensen. Kreidler puts a stop sign up to Clemens in case he couldn't see it. 1-1.
1: Yeah, pretty impressed with that Carter Jensen behind the plate there. Ball way out in front of home plate. He gets in a good position to block it.
0: Lewis a modest lead at first. Pitch to the plate, swung through, and the count is 1-2. Again, that good curveball from Noah Cameron. Both lefties and righties hit 250. Right-handers about 100 points less in OPS against Cameron. Pitches rolled towards third base, actually deep in the hole, short for Witt. He goes to second for one. The relay to first is not in time, and the run's going to score. Slow enough roller to the hole at shortstop that even with Witt triggering on the front end, no chance for a double play, and the Twins break through on an RBI ground out for Ryan Kreidler. It's 1-0 Minnesota. Garcia again played on a sore leg, dived to his left, couldn't quite get there on the slow roll. Witt backed him up beautifully and got the force out at second. The relay not in time. And now Keyshaw bats with a big hole to play with on the right side of the diamond. Twins have an early 1-0 lead and time called before that pitch was delivered. So no pitch. Cameron went through with the pitch anyway, and it was a fastball. Twins cash in that lead single. How big was that stolen base by Cody Clemens? Keyshaw swings and misses at the official first pitch of the at-bat. It was a changeup in the count is 0-1. But Keyshaw, he swung as if he thought he had to throw the same pitch that he threw that didn't count. That was a big old fastball swing. Go over to first base. Kreidler steps back. Twins have taken advantage of the Witt error. Cashing in the lead single. Taking a 1-0 lead. Keyshaw trying to pass the baton to Jackson. Luke hits this one to the right side. Very slow roller. Lofton will grab it. No way to go to get it out. It was hit just too slowly. And that's going to be an infield hit for Luke Kishaw. Kreidler ends up at second base. Lofton threw to second. Really didn't have a chance to get Kreidler there either.
1: I think he was trying to get him to kind of round second.
0: Maybe back pick him.
1: Yeah, just back pick him there.
0: That's the old Dan Gladden School of Hitting right there.
1: Wow.
0: 59 on the roll. Knuckle buster to the right side of the diamond. Now two on to the bottom of the order, Alex Jackson. Obviously, you love every base runner, Danny. You get a guy in the scoring position, but you also now are going to lead off your next inning, worst case scenario, at the top of your order. Can you flip your lineup from? First pitch to Jackson, high in the air. Deep third base into left field. Races into foul territory, grabs the ball. And continues on his merry way back to the dugout up the third base line. So Jackson, a one-pitch foul out, and the Twins leave a pair. They scratch out a run. It's 1-0 Minnesota. We play two. We'll check in with Gino on your home for Twins baseball.
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5: 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It's play ball weekend, so we caught up with Byron Buxton. Asked him, what is his favorite part of coaching his sons?
6: Probably at the end of the game. If they win, you wouldn't be able to tell which one of them struck out three times, because all of them got a smile on their face. They won. All they care about is slap of hand. Like, they don't care if they just went 0-3. They don't care if they went 3-3. Like, we lose that when we get older, because we treat this so much like, man, if I don't do this right, I'm getting sitting down. If I don't do this right, I'm not playing. Or whatever the situation is, you need to go negative. They first thought it's not negative.
5: Yeah, Coach B picking up some perspective and learning from the kids. Guys.
0: With Bean on the lineup today, but hopefully Coach B will be back in spacious center field in Detroit on Tuesday. Love seeing Byron coaching Brixton and his buddies and his other boys in youth baseball. As again, you pass that torch down through the generations from one to the next. We saw that picture earlier this year of Danny's grandson and Roy Smalley's grandson playing against each other. Always fun to see that. Kyle Tolbert leads off. He takes a strike with Bader. Just his second start of the year. He only has 9 at bats. He scored 5 runs, stolen 4 bats. He only has 2 hits. Caps this one, foul up the third base line, and he counts 0-2. Yeah, passing the game around, Danny, it's a hard game to learn, and when you can help young players, young kids, learn to love it, it's awesome to see.
1: Yeah, Max had his first little practice the other day at different stations. My grandson, Luca, came out, and he participated as being one of the coaches and teaching the kids.
0: 0-2, swung and a miss. He gets away. Jackson will have to hurry because Tolbert can fly. He picks it up and throws it. Third strikeout, first time through the order, one out for Lane Thomas. So there you go, you got a couple of cousins helping each other out on the diamond. And again, different ways to see the game and stand ball.
1: And it was something that I was impressed because Luca really helped the kids out in teaching them what he has already learned.
0: There's Lane Thomas, popped up to Jackson in his first at bat. He takes a ball. Treasure Island Resort and Casino is the exclusive casino partner of the Twins. 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And a pitch there for a strike. It's 1-1. And it's fun to see. We had Josh Willingham on today, yes, coaching his sons.
1: And his kids were saying that they didn't really get it. They don't remember dad playing.
0: Yeah, only the oldest boy who's in college just a little bit. And the 1-1 is down. We ran into Matt Capps in Pittsburgh. He's coaching his son's 13-year-old team. We talked to Mona all the time about coaching Marty. And again, you're passing on lessons and joy more than anything, as Byron said. That's not a beautiful game. I hope you may have fun with it like you did. It's a great call. It's 2-2.
1: Yeah, I'm always impressed with Corey Koskinen. He's a heck of a coach. And he coaches not only baseball, but I've seen him at the ice rinks as well.
0: 2-2 pitch. So now fouled up the third baseline. And boy, got to play with his boys. So we talked about
1: it. Yeah.
0: There were the four of them right in the middle of the line.
1: He still might be playing in that.
0: Might have to get him in our home run derby.
1: He could qualify.
0: 2-2 pitch. Boy, that's a close pitch. Missed just high. 3-2. I just love it when you have stories of either seeing Roy's grandson or Juan Berenguer had a grandson playing out there. 3-2. And the pitch is taken for a called strike three. Well, it was almost the same pitch, but it was just a little bit lower. And that means three straight strikeouts for Peter, four overall. There's two away for Bobby Regina. I was asking you if your old teammate Juan, if his grandson carried a briefcase to Little League Field, and he did not. Or a trench coat.
1: That was the thing back then, or in my head.
0: Bobby Witt Jr., 0-for-1 fly to run. He takes on.
1: Last guy I remember carrying the briefcase was Jerry White, one of our coaches. And when he had opened it up, it was full of ink pens that he would take from the hotels.
0: The 1-0 is high, and it's 2-0.
1: So we would go to Detroit. You know, he was a big car collector. He would buy parts. And there was a transmission that he purchased, and it was on the bus underneath. Then I had to get transferred on the plane and shipped back here.
0: 2-0 is foul straight back, 2-1. He was always working on a hot dog.
1: Always. He'd work on it for years, and he'd never get around it. So he's going to bring it to the ballpark.
0: Not ready yet. Not ready.
1: Not ready.
0: Two balls and a strike to Bobby Witt Jr. His transmission fully functional. Leads the league in stolen bases and swings and fouls, and it's 2-2. Best way to face Bobby Witt Jr., two outs, nobody on. That's the scenario for Freelit. Walked in with Connor Freelit today.
1: Much of a conversation?
0: You know what? Actually, probably the longest conversation that we've had.
1: That's probably because you did all the talking.
0: No, he was in a good mood. Normally, you know, you don't talk to the guy who's starting, but he opened the conversation. As it all driven down the right field line, pushing near the foul pole, and that is a foul ball by about 2 feet. And nearly an opposite field home run for Witt. Nothing more than a long foul ball. It's still 2-2. Yeah, he was feeling good. He and a bunch of the other young players, they live in the same building here in Minneapolis. And he was coming in to make the start. I told him my family had driven through his hometown of Tolma, back and forth to Chicago. He dropped a gateway to Cranberry Country on me, and we were off and running. 2-2 pitch. So we're going to five straight back. He was on that pitch. That was a curveball. Still 2-2. One nothing, Twins lead. Looking to finish strong here, catch their breath tomorrow, and then take the fight to the Tigers. 2-2, fouled back to our right. It's Whistler, and that one off the seats and ricocheting around for a souvenir. I need to pick up a transmission for you while I'm in Chicago, or Detroit, I should say.
1: You would pick up alternators, generators.
0: Gearbox. 2-2 pitch. That one down the right field line again. They just cannot sneak anything by Bobby Witt Jr. And Danny, everything to the right side.
1: And, well, he's one of those two-strike guys that when he gets two strikes, he tries to allow the ball to get a little deeper on him and go the other way.
0: He has such great hands.
1: Yes.
0: He's able to do that.
1: Quick hands.
0: 2-2. And check this one. I think they got him. Appeal to first. And he went. Don't even need an appeal. Connor Freelit strikes out the side in a 1-2-3 third inning, five punch-outs through three scoreless for the left-hander from Tolma. 1-0 Twins after 2.5. This is your home for Twins baseball.
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0: Second time for the order for the Twins. Begins with a ball wide and Mark, one ball, no strikes. Again, first time through the order, teams hit a .154 against Noah Cameron, .312 after that. Twins hoping to put that into reality here as a ball wide, and it's 2-0 to Austin. Twins lead 1-0, unearned run in the second. RBI fielder's choice off the bat of Ryan Kreidler. 2-0 is high, 3-0 to Martin. Martin struck out looking in the first. Cameron trying to recalibrate, steps on the mound and delivers, and drops one in for a strike, 3-1. 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Learn more, rcu.org. 3-1, high ball, 4. Carter Jensen doesn't want Austin Meyer to see the
11: ball game.
12: The ball's overturned.
0: And that was a change-up, Danny, that ended up flipping the upper outside corner. And you wonder now, with a 3-2 count, does it go back to the curveball that he's finishing with in the first on a 2-2 count?
13: But he's got that change-up that he likes to throw up in the zone there a little bit. The curveball, has he been able to command it? Yes.
0: Three balls and two strikes. Martin awaits. And the pitch is delivered. And it's swung on and cracked in the air to center field. Right at Lane Thomas. And Thomas grabs it for out number one. Came back with a fastball. Middle in. Line drive out to center. And Cameron battles back from a 3-0 deficit. Before Brooks lead bats. 10 seconds for station ID on your home for baseball.
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0: Brooks from the right side, and the first pitch is high, one ball, no strikes. Jazz Mustangs eliminated in the Super Regional by West Virginia yesterday, and it got a little ugly in West Virginia with the weather. Pitch high for ball, they'll challenge again.
12: Catcher's challenge for the call ball.
0: Carter Jensen feeling that was on the upper inside corner. I think he nailed it.
12: Overturned. Jensen City has two challenges remaining.
0: Brooks looks down at him, says nice job. Yeah, some foul weather delayed the game, blew over a tent, injured some Mountaineer fans. Check swing by Lea, he went, and the count is 1-2. Brooks said the Mustangs were all okay.
13: What was the final score? 18-1 or something?
0: Yeah, it was 17-1 when I looked away. So Lea wearing number 22, Jensen wearing number 22. There's an interesting piece that came out, research piece this week, Number 22 is the baseball number that has been issued more than any other in the history of the big leagues. It's the 1-2 lifted high in the air, and that's another can of corn for Lane Thomas out there. Thomas underneath it makes the catch, and Brooks is out number two. Arcia will bat. Of all the numbers ever, more big leaguers have won 22 than any other number. There's Arcia, who wears half of that. He's number 11.
13: I'm trying to think, you know, the Yankees have so many retired numbers. I think there is a 22 that they still issue in New York.
0: John, check on that as a pitch down and in. Is Ben Rice 22? The young slugging first baseman?
13: I think it's their center fielder.
0: Pitch popped up in the air to right field. Oh, Dominguez. Yeah, Jason Dominguez, maybe? Pitch popped into right. Tolbert runs underneath it. And Tolbert catches it for the out. It is Ben Rice, who wears number 22 for the New York Yankees, apropos of nothing. 1-2-3, bottom of the third. We played three. It's 1-0 Twins in home for this baseball. 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
0: 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Here's Danny.
13: Had a line drive first pitch off the bat. Mikel Garcia lines out. Nice play. Cody Clemens racing in. That was a line drive. Popped about belt high. One pitch, one out. Five strikeouts for Prelib. He's got four in a row, or had four in a row before that lineup. Here's Marte to bat. There's that pitch in there for a strike. Marte getting a start. He's the DH today for two in this series. No homers. Limited playing time. 28 ball games. Just three extra base hits. 0-1 is hit down the right field line. That'll slice into seats. So he's got five strikeouts. One walk. Every other out is recorded in the air. And with Royce Lewis at first base, we're hoping to see him not so much get some action, but to cover first, take some throws. Pitch is low and in the dirt. Pasquantino in the on deck, so for 1-0 Minnesota. Kreider goes to his ground out. Clayton Clemens. That one catches the outside corner. There's strike three. Another one.
17: ACPI, Albert
13: looking
17: Lee,
13: by the Royals.
17: Sofra, 94.9.
13: Six strikeouts here this afternoon for Freeland. His career high strikeouts. is 8. He's on a roll right now. Squintino bats. He flew out to right field. Houston Mark made a nice diving catch. Just outside. The slider. Prelip has never faced any of the Royals here. He's 2-1 at home.
18: Since the beginning of the war with Iran. Meanwhile, there's a fresh round of violence in Ukraine.
13: Fastball on the outside corner, 96.
18: Today, accusing Russia of striking
13: targets. Prelip, 96. He's pretty
18: Ukraine has
13: sneaky fast.
18: St. Petersburg in recent days. And a manhunt is underway in Ohio right now for the multiple suspects.
13: Change up, breaking ball, fastball. There's a bender, stayed inside. Two balls and a strike, two down bases empty.
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13: Check swing didn't matter. It was called a strike on the outside corner. Squintino, 29 RBIs. Not the offensive force that he was last year, doing 100 for Kansas City last year. And a 2-2 pitch missed down and away.
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13: Average down at 216. Prelip sets. Three balls, two strikes. Fouled in the netting. The offense just not clicking right now for Kansas City.
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13: Josh. Yeah, starting out there, just 2-14 against left-handers. This is a linebacker. Base hit into left center field. And Kreidler's going to have to go to the fence to pick it up. Esquintino around second base. He'll pull up there. Two-out opposite field double. That'll get Lofton to the plate. Chance to tie this game up. I was surprised when I looked at that record. Kansas City. Here comes Pete Mackey out. 65 pitches for Prelip. They said they're going to monitor him. 94 is last time out. That was season high. Also gave up 8 hits, 6 runs. Oh, he went 6 innings. That was the game prior against the White Sox in Chicago. He went 4 1/3.
20: Well, if Evo's still there, that double was on a 97-mile-an-hour pitch, so maybe just talk to him a little bit about pitch selection, how to deal with Lofton here with the tying run at second base.
13: Yeah, one thing Prelip has done well his last three starts, he's kept the ball in the ballpark. He's given up 4. Coming into 39 of third innings, but his last three starts, they have not touched him for the long ball. So Nick Laughlin, single his last time up. Right-handed stick, runner at second, dying run. Line drive, base hit, that's going to knot it up. Esquintino, he'll be waved around as Lofton into second base with a sliding double. Got a fastball, went the other way, good piece of hitting. I'm always interested in the conversation that a pitching coach has with a pitcher when they come out and discuss

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5: Hey, Cody Clemens leads off. First maker so far for the Twins. Single, stole a base, and score. As Cameron delivers outside, ball one. Cameron at 48 pitches. Bullpen's quiet. Josh Bell due up next, then Royce Lewis. Ground ball fielded by Pasquantino at first base. One hop. Slow jog over to first. He steps on a bag and out number one. Cameron today making his 36th lifetime start. He was two innings shy of eclipsing 200 innings of his career. He already reached that. Seventh Royal left-handed pitcher to do that in his first 36 career outings. Bell takes it high, ball one. Joins Billy Butler. Paul Splitoff. Danny Jackson. Battled him a lot. And there's a strike. Jose Rosado. Lyndon Rausch. And a 1-1. Foul back. Good cut. Has to battle now. One ball, two strikes.
6: Some familiar names on that list. But Dennis Leonard wasn't on that list.
5: Who was?
6: Was Dennis Leonard on that list?
5: No. No, left-handers.
6: Oh.
5: Pitch down and in, missed. Two balls and two strikes. But rookie last year, Noah Cameron, they've got something in him for a while. Such a young player. Foul back.
6: He got a shot when Cole Reagans got hurt, and there was no discernible drop-off. He grew up about 60 miles north up in St. Joe. Loved the Royals growing up, living out a dream, and he's pitched really, really well.
5: He was fourth in Rookie of the Year last year in Bodie. 2-2. Swung on a miss as Bell strikes out for the second time. Third punch out for Cameron. And that'll get Royce Lewis to the plate. But just looking at his numbers, he was first rookies in ERA last year. Win percentage first. First in whip. Foul back, good cut.
6: Another reminder that you can be really good if you pitch. He's not a guy that we're going to be oohing and aahing about, you know, his extreme velocity. He's not throwing 103, but he's getting a ton of outs.
5: Swung and a miss, chase that changeup. And now Royce on the hole, no balls and two strikes. That's when you have a pitcher, and like you said, not a high velocity guy. So what's he have to do? Come up with other pitches. Changeup, we just saw right there, very effective. He has a curveball, and then he can be sneaky with the fastball. Lewis in 0-2. Just missed on a fastball down and away.
6: And what he can do is he can learn, how do I use my pitches?

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0: to wait for dinner at 8. 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
2: ABC News, I'm Wayne Cabot. Sirens wail across northern Israel as Iran sends missiles, its first launch into Israel since the April ceasefire. Whatever was left of that Iran war ceasefire is on a slim thread. President Trump said he is calling Israel's Benjamin Netanyahu, asking him not to retaliate.
3: Early this morning, we got reports from Israeli officials that there had been two launches of unidentified projectiles or drones into northern Israel by Hezbollah, and then this news that Israel has launched a pretty significant airstrikes into Dakhia, that southern neighborhood of the Lebanese capital, a stronghold of Hezbollah.
2: ABC's Tom Sufi Burridge in London. With the Strait of Hormuz still blocked, President Trump, speaking from his golf club in New Jersey, told Axios, "We are very close to a final deal with Iran." He said, "I don't want it to blow up because of what's happening now." Concession workers at SoFi Stadium are set to go on strike just as the World Cup begins. ABC's Melissa Adam.
4: We have reached out to the hospitality company for comment and are awaiting word. Now, if they do not come to a deal soon, concession workers could walk off the job at any point. And let me tell you, the clock is ticking as this Friday is USA versus Paraguay's match. So this is the first of many games to be held at SoFi, and tickets are selling fast. We're looking at them selling for well over $1,000.
2: The NBA Finals come to New York tomorrow with a heightened risk. An NYPD assessment obtained by ABC News says malicious actors across the ideological spectrum may use high-profile sporting events for targeted violence. These kinds of assessments are routine for big events. There's no specific threat. President Trump is expected to attend, and because of that, the Knicks are telling fans to arrive at least 2 hours before tip-off for airport-style security screening. You're listening to ABC News.
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6: Here's your Kate weatherology forecast for the Albert Lee area. Thunderstorms likely tonight, otherwise cloudy skies expected. Lows dip down to about 65. Southeast winds 8 to 15 miles per hour. Chance for storms tomorrow. High temperatures reach up to 82. Cloudy skies expected. Lows level off around 65. Tomorrow night, slight chance of thunderstorms. I'm meteorologist Laura Lockwood on Kate 1450. Right now, 74.
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10: Here's your KATE weatherology forecast for the Albert Lea area. Thunderstorms likely tonight, otherwise cloudy skies expected. Lows dip down to about 65. Southeast winds 8 to 15 miles per hour. Chance for storms tomorrow. High temperatures reach up to 82. Cloudy skies expected. Lows level off around 65 tomorrow night. Slight chance of thunderstorms. I'm meteorologist Laura Lockwood on KATE 1450. Right now, 74.
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8: Here's your Kate weatherology forecast for the Upper Lee area. Thunderstorms likely tonight, otherwise cloudy skies expected. Lows dip down to about 65. Southeast winds 8 to 15 miles per hour. Chance for storms tomorrow. High temperatures reach up to 82. Cloudy skies expected. Lows level off around 65 tomorrow night. Slight chance of thunderstorms. I'm meteorologist Laura Lockwood on Kate 1450. Currently 72.
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